0: Cause I gotta have faith. Ooh, I gotta have faith. Cause I gotta have faith, faith, faith. I gotta have faith, faith, faith.
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2: 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And have some fun.

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We're going to dance. We're going to dance. We're going to dance.